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0: 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But I said,
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0: Now who you jiving?

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0: 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So take your meditations and your preparations and ram it up your snout.
1: But I got a crystal ball,
0: he said, and held it to the light. So I snatched it all away from him, and I showed him how to do it right.

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Don't you know you could make more money as a butcher? So don't you waste your

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Don't need no diamond jewelry. 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

country clubs. Don't need no butlers, cooks or maids. 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Don't need no more religion, don't need no air condition. 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There ain't nothing you can give me, I'm already there, there, there.

Anyway, Joey turned this song about a hangover into a gospel song, I think. Because that's the way I always hear it now.